0: Have that problem anymore. You don't have a great power there anymore. You have a problem, but the problem is disappearing day by day.
1: New Jersey is the latest state to ban surveillance pricing, companies setting different prices based on personal info and shopping history. Connecticut, Maryland, and New York have similar laws in effect. ABC's Elizabeth Schulze.
2: There is some opposition to this new law. An association representing New Jersey businesses says that new limits on consumer data could ultimately result in fewer loyalty programs, coupons, and discounts for customers.
1: This is ABC News.
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8: WAIN weather. Lows dip down to about 64. Tonight, under mainly cloudy skies, northerly winds around 5 miles per hour. Cloudy skies with a few peaks of sun again. Tomorrow, slight chance for isolated rain showers. Daytime highs approaching 83. Partly cloudy skies. Tomorrow night, slight chance for isolated showers. Lows level off around 68. From the WAIN Weather Center, I'm meteorologist Jennifer Wojcicki. Right now, it's 75 degrees.
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Hey, it's Brian Curry checking in. Friday evening. Welcome to the weekend. Coming up, I'll talk financial savings. Right now, we continue with Post Malone and Morgan Wallen.

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0: Jelly Roll, it's Hands Up, and I'm Brian Curry. There's a new report that finds 3 in 4 Americans don't have enough savings to survive financial setbacks and reach major life milestones. According to the research, about 34.5 million U.S. households will fall or do fall below what they call the essential wealth benchmark of having 6 weeks of take-home pay and savings and enough for home ownership and retirement security. How much a household needs for essential wealth varies by age, from $40,000 for those 18 to 29 to $775,000 for those 65 and older. Coming up, Thomas Rhett and Jordan Davis.
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0: Megan Maroney, it's Medicine, her new album, Cloud Nine. She's out on her Cloud Nine tour. I'm Brian Curry. Coming up, Nate Smith.
1: 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Middays from 9 a.m. until 2 p.m. Central. 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
3: Lows dip down to about 64 tonight under mainly cloudy skies, northerly winds around 5 miles per hour. Cloudy skies with a few peaks of sun again tomorrow. Slight chance for isolated rain showers. Daytime highs approaching 83. Partly cloudy skies tomorrow night. Slight chance for isolated showers. Lows level off around 68. From the WAIN Weather Center, I'm meteorologist Jennifer Wojcicki. Right now, it's 75 degrees.
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0: Ella Langley, Loving Life Again. That's new music. I'm Brian Curry. More great country on the way.
1: 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Winners must appear in person with proper positive legal identification to claim any prize Monday through Friday, excluding holidays, within 30 days, so the prize will be forfeited. Prizes will not be mailed or delivered. Any winner under the age of 18 must be accompanied by a parent or legal guardian. No trade or cash equivalent will be awarded for any contest prize. Any person or persons found to be in violation of these contest rules before, during, or after the respective contest or giveaway will be disqualified and will not be eligible for future contests and giveaways.
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1: ABC News, I'm Dave Packer. Colt Gray, the teenager who carried out a mass shooting at Georgia's Appalachee High School in 2024 that left two students and two teachers dead, pleading guilty to 55 counts today, including murder. Gray faces life in prison. As the U.S. and Iran trade attacks, a delegation from Oman is in Tehran today meeting with Iranian officials.
2: Oman has emerged as an important mediator during this war, in part because of their location. They're directly across the Strait of Hormuz on the southern coast, and also because of their ties and their relationship with the Iranians.
1: ABC's Patrick Reval. The new Gordie Howe Bridge between Canada and the U.S. over the Detroit River opened today, and due to President Trump's new tariffs on Canada, the U.S. not invited to the opening ceremony. President Trump tonight to speak at the rescheduled White House Correspondents' Dinner after the threat of a gunman canceled the first try. LeBron James officially announcing he's going to the Philly 76ers for the likely end of his career. This is ABC News.
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9: Mainly cloudy skies tonight with lows around 64. North winds around 5 miles an hour. Cloudy skies with a few peaks of sun again tomorrow. Slight chance for isolated rain showers. High temperatures reach up to 83. Slight chance for isolated rain showers tomorrow night. Lows dip down to about 68. Partly cloudy skies. From the WAIN Weather Center, meteorologist Derek Height. Right now, it's 74 degrees.
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0: Dan and Shay with Say So, and Brian Curry here with you. Well, the average parent spends 41% of their paid time off at work on their child. That's what a new survey shows. Only getting an average of 11 days of PTO a year, and 87% intentionally save them to be a part of their kids' special school events and extracurricular activities. Coming up, Shaboozy and Jelly Roll.
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0: Ashley Cook, Baby Blues, new album this summer and concert tour as well, both titled Baby Blues. I'm Brian Curry. On the way, we'll hear from Jordan Davis.
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4: Mainly cloudy skies tonight with lows around 64. North winds around 5 miles an hour. Cloudy skies with a few peaks of sun again tomorrow. Slight chance for isolated rain showers. High temperatures reach up to 83. Slight chance for isolated rain showers tomorrow night. Lows dip down to about 68. Partly cloudy skies. From the WAIN Weather Center, meteorologist Derek Height. Right now, it's 74 degrees.
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0: Lauren, Elena, and Chase Matthew. It's All My Exes, and I'm Brian Curry. How's it going? Hope you're having a great start to the weekend, and more great country on the way.
1: 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Winners must appear in person with proper positive legal identification to claim any prize Monday through Friday, excluding holidays, within 30 days. So the prize will be forfeited. Prizes will not be mailed or delivered. Any winner under the age of 18 must be accompanied by a parent or legal guardian. No trade or cash equivalent will be awarded for any contest prize. Any person or persons found to be in violation of these contest rules before, during, or after the respective contest or giveaway will be disqualified and will not be eligible for future contests and giveaways.
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1: ABC News, I'm Dave Packer. President Trump attending a rescheduled White House Correspondents Association dinner tonight. It's 3 months after the annual dinner ended abruptly in April when gunshots rang out. After 13 straight days of attacks on Iran, President Trump meeting today with top advisors at the White House because
2: there's real concern here along the Red Sea after multiple Houthi attacks on Saudi shipping. Fear is that if the Houthis and the Iranians decide to close the Bab el-Mandeb Strait, it would be another massive hit to the global economy.
1: ABC's Matt Rivers. Wildfires exploding into Europe. More than 200,000 people forced to evacuate homes in southern France. Spain declaring a national emergency. Colt Gray, the teenager who carried out a mass shooting at Georgia's Appalachee High School in 2024, entered a guilty plea to 55 counts, including murder today. Basketball superstar LeBron James announcing his decision to play for the Philadelphia 76ers for what could be his final season in the NBA. This is ABC News.
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10: Mainly cloudy skies tonight with lows around 64. North winds around 5 miles an hour. Cloudy skies with a few peaks of sun again tomorrow. Slight chance for isolated rain showers. High temperatures reach up to 83. Slight chance for isolated rain showers tomorrow night. Lows dip down to about 68. Partly cloudy skies. From the WAIN Weather Center, meteorologist Derek Height. Currently 72.
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0: Ella Langley and Morgan Wallen, I Can't Love You Anymore, and I'm Brian Curry. And LinkedIn Cities on the Rise report has come out revealing the fastest growing U.S. metros for jobs and career growth, highlighting mid-sized cities where employers are hiring and the job market is expanding. Augusta, Georgia tops the list, followed by Richmond, Virginia, and Reno, Nevada. Coming up, Rascal Flatts.
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0: Zach Topp, South of Sanity, and Brian Curry here with you. And today, July 24th, it's National Tequila Day. Yeah, I like tequila, especially this time of the year in the form of margaritas. Happy National Tequila Day.
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4: Mainly cloudy skies tonight with lows around 64. North winds around 5 miles an hour. Cloudy skies with a few peaks of sun again tomorrow. Slight chance for isolated rain showers. High temperatures reach up to 83. Slight chance for isolated rain showers tomorrow night. Lows dip down to about 68. Partly cloudy skies. From the WAIN Weather Center, meteorologist Derek Height. Currently 71.
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1: That's Cody Johnson, Horseback. His new album, Banks of the Trinity, came out last month. I'm Brian Curry. More country hits on the way.
2: 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Winners must appear in person with proper positive legal identification. 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Prizes will not be mailed or delivered. Any winner under the age of 18 must be accompanied by a parent or legal guardian. No trade or cash equivalent will be awarded for any contest prize. Any person or persons found to be in violation of these contest rules before, during, or after the respective contest or giveaway will be disqualified and will not be eligible for future contests and giveaways.
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1: ABC News, I'm Dave Packer. Sources tell us that President Trump met with top advisors at the White House to talk about his options in Iran. This after 13 straight days of U.S. attacks on Iran and a new escalation in the Red Sea, where Iranian-backed Houthis are targeting cargo ships. And tonight, President Trump at a rescheduled White House Correspondents' Dinner, this 3 months after a gunman breached security at the White House dinner. And Trump tonight saying that he's giving a kinder, gentler speech than he had planned back in April.
2: I know one thing, I could never have done the speech that I had ready just a short while. Oh, that was going to be a doozy. I was so psyched. I was going to rip people.
1: In Canada today, officials gathered to dedicate the new Gordie Howe International Bridge, which will connect Windsor, Ontario with Detroit. Canada canceled a planned joint ceremony after President Trump announced new 50% tariffs on Canadian goods entering the U.S. This is ABC News.
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7: WAIN weather.
8: Mainly cloudy skies tonight with lows around 64. North winds around 5 miles an hour. Cloudy skies with a few peaks of sun again tomorrow. Slight chance for isolated rain showers. High temperatures reach up to 83. Slight chance for isolated rain showers tomorrow night. Lows dip down to about 68. Partly cloudy skies. From the WAIN Weather Center, meteorologist Derek Height. Currently 71.
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0: Hudson Westbrook painted you pretty, and I'm Brian Curry. Well, here's something maybe you didn't know until now. This year, smartphone users around the world will spend almost $280 billion on in-app purchases. It's a lot of money. Coming up, Shaboozy.
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0: Luke Bryan, country, and she knows it. And he continues on the road, the Word on the Street tour. I'm Brian Curry. On the way, it's Morgan Wallen.
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5: Mainly cloudy skies tonight, with lows around 64. North winds around 5 miles an hour. Cloudy skies with a few peaks of sun again tomorrow. Slight chance for isolated rain showers. High temperatures reach up to 83. Slight chance for isolated rain showers tomorrow night. Lows dip down to about 68. Partly cloudy skies. From the WAIN Weather Center, meteorologist Derek Height. Currently 71.
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0: Brantley Gilbert, Good Damn. That's new music. I'm Brian Curry. Have a great rest of your night. I'll see you back here tomorrow and more great country on the way.
1: 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Winners must appear in person with proper positive legal identification. Claim any prize Monday through Friday, excluding holidays, within 30 days, so the prize will be forfeited. Prizes will not be mailed or delivered. Any winner under the age of 18 must be accompanied by a parent or legal guardian. No trade or cash equivalent will be awarded for any contest prize. Any person or persons found to be in violation of these contest rules before, during, or after the respective contest or giveaway will be disqualified and will not be eligible for future contests and giveaways.
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1: ABC News, I'm Dave Packer. Sources tell us that President Trump met with top advisors at the White House to talk about his options in Iran. This after 13 straight days of U.S. attacks on Iran and a new escalation in the Red Sea, where Iranian-backed Houthis are targeting cargo ships. And tonight, President Trump at a rescheduled White House Correspondents' Dinner, this 3 months after a gunman breached security at the White House dinner. And Trump tonight saying that he's giving a kinder, gentler speech than he had planned back in April.
2: I know one thing, I could never have done the speech that I had ready just a short while. Oh, that was going to be a doozy. I was so psyched. I was going to rip people.
1: In Canada today, officials gathered to dedicate the new Gordie Howe International Bridge, which will connect Windsor, Ontario with Detroit. Canada canceled a planned joint ceremony after President Trump announced new 50% tariffs on Canadian goods entering the U.S. This is ABC News.
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7: WAIN weather.
8: Mainly cloudy skies tonight with lows around 64. North winds around 5 miles an hour. Cloudy skies with a few peaks of sun again tomorrow. Slight chance for isolated rain showers. High temperatures reach up to 83. Slight chance for isolated rain showers tomorrow night. Lows dip down to about 68. Partly cloudy skies. From the WAIN Weather Center, meteorologist Derek Height. Right now, 70.
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0: Little homegrown Zac Brown Band. 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
1: I bet you it is.
0: Just keeping it on the DL.

0: Well, what do Kane Brown and Lauren Alena have in common? Well, it's not in common yet, but she owes it to Kane Brown to do it. You know, they had a song together. Do you remember that song, What Ifs? Well, it went diamond certified. That just means it sold a lot, all right? You bought 10 million copies or something like that worldwide. So they decided to get matching diamond tattoos to commemorate the moment. Well, Brown got his, but Lauren never got hers. So she's got to get out there and get that done. She said she got pregnant, so it just didn't get around to doing it. But now she's got to go get that diamond tattoo.
1: 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I'm John Davis, minister and preacher at Columbia Christian Church, inviting you to start your Sundays with us on 93.5 WAIN. 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

0: Stink as you drunk. Love it, Riley Green. It's Saturday. You might be getting drunk today. You might have got drunk last night. You never know, right? Today is National Wine and Cheese Day, so you could get drunk on that. Can I get an amen? It doesn't take a whole lot of wine to get drunk these days. I think they've upped the amperage in the wine. I'm not sure, because I'll have a whole bottle and I'm a little hammered. I'm joking. I don't drink wine. That's for girls. I'm joking. I shouldn't say that.
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4: Mainly cloudy skies tonight with lows around 64. North winds around 5 miles an hour. Cloudy skies with a few peaks of sun again tomorrow. Slight chance for isolated rain showers. High temperatures reach up to 83. Slight chance for isolated rain showers tomorrow night. Lows dip down to about 68. Partly cloudy skies. From the WAIN Weather Center, meteorologist Derek Height. Right now, 70.
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0: Who told you that? It's Tucker Wetmore. My name is Penrod. P. Diddy. You know, he's in jail, right? P. Puff Daddy, Sean Combs. What's he go by now? Inmate number 64738, I think that's what he's going by. I'm not sure what his number is anyway. But now he's been sent to solitary confinement because he was involved in a little scuffle in jail. Yeah, so they moved him to consolidary. what's the word? Solitary, not consolidary. I tried to put the two words together. Solitary confinement. So who knows how long he's going to be in there. He's a 58-year-old man. You should not be 56. 56. You shouldn't be fighting at 56 years old, especially if you're in the clink. I love that word, the clink.
1: 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Winners must appear in person with proper positive legal identification to claim any prize Monday through Friday, excluding holidays, within 30 days, so the prize will be forfeited. Prizes will not be mailed or delivered. Any winner under the age of 18 must be accompanied by a parent or legal guardian. No trade or cash equivalent will be awarded for any contest prize. Any person or persons found to be in violation of these contest rules before, during, or after the respective contest or giveaway will be disqualified and will not be eligible for future contests and giveaways.
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1: ABC News, I'm Dave Packer. Sources tell us that President Trump met with top advisors at the White House to talk about his options in Iran. This after 13 straight days of U.S. attacks on Iran and a new escalation in the Red Sea, where Iranian-backed Houthis are targeting cargo ships. And tonight, President Trump at a rescheduled White House Correspondents' Dinner, this 3 months after a gunman breached security at the White House dinner. And Trump tonight saying that he's giving a kinder, gentler speech than he had planned back in April.
2: I know one thing, I could never have done the speech that I had ready just a short while. Oh, that was going to be a doozy. I was so psyched. I was going to rip people.
1: In Canada today, officials gathered to dedicate the new Gordie Howe International Bridge, which will connect Windsor, Ontario with Detroit. Canada canceled a planned joint ceremony after President Trump announced new 50% tariffs on Canadian goods entering the U.S. This is ABC News.
3: I'm U.S. Transportation Secretary Sean Duffy.
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8: WAIN weather.
9: Lows dip down to about 64 overnight. Under overcast skies, winds out of the northwest around 5 miles an hour. Mainly cloudy skies expected Saturday. Slight chance for isolated rain showers. High temperatures reach up to 83. Slight chance for isolated rain showers Saturday night. Lows level off around 68. Partly cloudy skies. From the WAIN Weather Center, meteorologist Derek Height. Right now, it's 69 degrees.
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kid myself. Well, LeBron James is loading up the truck and turning it around. You know, he went from Cleveland to, what did he go, Cleveland to Miami to L.A.? Well, now he's heading back to the East Coast, going back to be with the Philadelphia 76ers.

0: What took you so long? I think a lot of people were saying that yesterday when the internet went down. Not all of the internet. They're going to say, quote, half the internet. It affected Apple Pay, Reddit, DoorDash, Hulu, Norton's on the list, QuickBooks is on the list, a bunch of things. EA Sports, oh, that killed a lot of people, I bet. So, yeah, the internet was down. I was affected by it a little bit at my house, according to my wife. But we weren't affected here by it that I know of. I don't know. I mean, this building was not. Maybe yours might have been. I don't know. But how about that? Half the internet down. You'd think we would have got more warnings about that. Is it an Amazon Web Service thing? Probably was, because they kind of run everything.
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0: You watch Hot Ones? I love it. The Hot Ones is that show where it's on the YouTube, where they eat food. They eat hot wings. You know, they have 9 different wings, I think, and they just go down the line, and each time the sauces get hotter. And John Bernthal, he plays the Punisher. You know him? He's in the Odyssey movie as well. Tom Holland, he's Spider-Man. Of course, he's in the Odyssey movie too. They were both on the show. First, we feast the Hot Ones challenge. And, poor thing, Tom Holland got sick. Yeah, he vomited after struggling, couldn't take the heat. I think he's only, the second or third person to do that? No, the first person to ever do that. How about that? Good job, Spider-Man.
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2: 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Why should you know your constitution and why should you know your rights as a U.S. citizen? How would you like it if someone didn't allow your club to meet at your house? I wouldn't, because that's not cool. How would you like to be tried without a jury? I wouldn't, because that's not cool. These things are not cool. Learn your rights as a U.S. citizen so you know what to do in these situations. Thanks for listening. And remember, it's an American thing, so learn it.
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3: Lows dip down to about 64 overnight under overcast skies. Winds out of the northwest around 5 miles an hour. Mainly cloudy skies expected Saturday. Slight chance for isolated rain showers. High temperatures reach up to 83. Slight chance for isolated rain showers Saturday night. Lows level off around 68. Partly cloudy skies. From the WAIN Weather Center, meteorologist Derek Height. Right now, it's 69 degrees.
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0: Luke Combs is Be By You. One Hollywood heartthrob who was once named the sexiest man alive. I tell you what, you would not recognize him. Well, you might not have recognized him yesterday. There's a movie coming out, Ebenezer, A Christmas Carol. It's going to hit theaters November 13th. And Comic-Con, San Diego Comic-Con was going on this week. And the former sexiest man alive came out dressed as Ebenezer. Going to be playing it. Johnny Depp. Holy cow. I mean, Johnny, I loved him as Captain Jack Sparrow. And he's looking older. Let's put it that way. But boy, did they do a good job making him Ebenezer Scrooge. There's pictures up online if you want to check it out. It's kind of crazy to think that's Johnny Depp. Because if you would have told me, or if somebody would have said, guess who that is, I'd be like, I don't know, some old dude. Nope, it's Johnny Depp.
1: 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Any winner under the age of 18 must be accompanied by a parent or legal guardian. No trade or cash equivalent will be awarded for any contest prize. 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
1: ABC News, I'm Dave Packer. Sources tell us that President Trump met with top advisors at the White House to talk about his options in Iran. This after 13 straight days of U.S. attacks on Iran and a new escalation in the Red Sea, where Iranian-backed Houthis are targeting cargo ships. And tonight, President Trump at a rescheduled White House Correspondents' Dinner, this 3 months after a gunman breached security at the White House dinner. And Trump tonight saying that he's giving a kinder, gentler speech than he had planned back in April.
2: I know one thing, I could never have done the speech that I had ready just a short while. Oh, that was going to be a doozy.

0: I was so psyched. I was going to rip people.
1: In Canada today, officials gathered to dedicate the new Gordie Howe International Bridge, which will connect Windsor, Ontario with Detroit. Canada canceled a planned joint ceremony after President Trump announced new 50% tariffs on Canadian goods entering the U.S. This is ABC News.
2: I'm U.S. Transportation Secretary Sean Duffy.
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7: WAIN weather.
8: Lows dip down to about 64 overnight under overcast skies. Winds out of the northwest around 5 miles an hour. Mainly cloudy skies expected Saturday. Slight chance for isolated rain showers. High temperatures reach up to 83. Slight chance for isolated rain showers Saturday night. Lows level off around 68. Partly cloudy skies. From the WAIN Weather Center, meteorologist Derek Height. Currently 68.
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Isn't Shark Week kicking off next week? I love Shark Week. I'm going to be taping everything. Speaking of the big fish, hear about them killer whales? I'll tell you about them coming up in just a couple minutes. What they did to a boat. Scary. I would lose my lunch if it happened.

0: scary situation happened in off the Spanish coast. Yes, I love that. The Spanish coast. Is it all of Spain? I'm terrible with geography. That's why I'm on the radio. But two people on board a pleasure craft, and they were probably going for a three-hour tour. I don't know actually how long they were going out. But they had to call for help and be rescued after a group of orcas sank their yacht. Yeah, their sailing yacht off the coast. How about that? They've actually done it a couple times. They just rammed the boat, kind of Jaws-esque. Larry, I guess they're playing. The people on board the boat were unharmed, but they started calling, "Mayday, mayday, some orcas are attacking our boat," and the boat sunk. How scary would that situation be? I don't like the ocean anyway, and that would make me for sure, nope, not going out there again.
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0: Time to put some red shoes on. It's International Red Shoes Day. John Party took off his boots. I wonder if his ex-wife or soon-to-be ex-wife is going to take those too. Taking the kids, she might be taking the boots as well. So there's lots of towns arguing, states arguing about data centers. We don't want them. We want them. They're a burden on society. They're a killer of resources. They make taxes and everything go up. What's the answer? Well, Elon Musk and Jeff Bezos thinks they have the answer. They want to put data centers in space. Why not? Why not? They're looking at SpaceX and Blue Origin, just looking at launching data centers up into orbit. So I don't see why that's a bad idea. I mean, you got limitless power from the sun. It's got cheap operating costs. But now a lot of people do not agree with the fact, because they say it's outside of our review range. Really? We're going to talk about that? They say allowing a million orbiting data centers with no environmental review isn't just irresponsible, it's reckless, according to some dude. Yeah. Is it, though? I mean, they probably know more than I do, let's be honest, because I just pretend to know a lot of things. I think put them up in space and put them underground, like in the oceans. Why not? I mean, we don't need them on our land. Let's put them up there. Let's set them up to space.
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4: Lows dip down to about 64 overnight. Under overcast skies, winds out of the northwest around 5 miles an hour. Mainly cloudy skies expected Saturday. Slight chance for isolated rain showers. High temperatures reach up to 83. Slight chance for isolated rain showers Saturday night. Lows level off around 68. Partly cloudy skies. From the WAIN Weather Center, meteorologist Derek Height. Currently 68.
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13: 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Oh, now.

0: say so. So a real-life superhero moment was captured on traffic cams. This is in Arkansas. Christopher Hellenthal, that's his name. Hellenthal, he's 20 years old. He was dressed up as Spider-Man. He was working a superhero-themed event at a trampoline park when he spotted a man on the six-lane roadway, some highway there, in a wheelchair, trying to get across, but was having trouble. So this Hellenthal, Spider-Man, jumped out of his Jeep Wrangler, which I'm glad he's driving a Jeep Wrangler. That's a Spider-Man car for sure. And he helped push the wheelchair across the highway safely. Of course, it was caught on video. How about that? Thank you very much, Arkansas Spider-Man.
1: 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Winners must appear in person with proper positive legal identification to claim any prize Monday through Friday, excluding holidays, within 30 days, so the prize will be forfeited. Prizes will not be mailed or delivered. Any winner under the age of 18 must be accompanied by a parent or legal guardian. No trade or cash equivalent will be awarded for any contest prize. Any person or persons found to be in violation of these contest rules before, during, or after the respective contest or giveaway will be disqualified and will not be eligible for future contests and giveaways.
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0: ABC News. I'm Dave Packer. Sources tell us that President Trump met with top advisors at the White House to talk about his options in Iran. This after 13 straight days of U.S. attacks on Iran and a new escalation in the Red Sea, where Iranian-backed Houthis are targeting cargo ships. And tonight, President Trump at a rescheduled White House Correspondents' Dinner. This 3 months after a gunman breached security at the White House dinner. And Trump tonight saying that he's giving a kinder, gentler speech than he had planned back in April.
1: I know one thing, I could never have done the speech that I had ready just a short while. Oh, that was going to be a doozy. I was so psyched. I was going to rip people.
0: In Canada today, officials gathered to dedicate the new Gordie Howe International Bridge, which will connect Windsor, Ontario with Detroit. Canada canceled a planned joint ceremony after President Trump announced new 50% tariffs on Canadian goods entering the U.S. This is ABC News.
2: I'm U.S. Transportation Secretary Sean Duffy.
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7: WAIN weather.
8: Lows dip down to about 64 overnight under overcast skies. Winds out of the northwest around 5 miles an hour. Mainly cloudy skies expected Saturday. Slight chance for isolated rain showers. High temperatures reach up to 83. Slight chance for isolated rain showers Saturday night. Lows level off around 68. Partly cloudy skies. From the WAIN Weather Center, meteorologist Derek Height. Currently 68.
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1: Really?
0: Does that work? I think it does. It didn't work on me, but I've seen it work on other people, unless they were really

0: Well, I don't know if a Chevy Silverado was damaged, but an SUV was damaged and a couple cars were damaged when two soldiers decided to take a joyride in a tank. Yeah, now this happened in Europe, not here, thank God. But they took a 15-ton bulldog vehicle down a narrow roadway, smashing into parked cars, a van, an SUV. It happened about 1 o'clock in the morning. Again, this was overseas, not here, thank God. But they have been arrested. There's video. Yeah, there's video up online of the truck just bashing tank, just bashing through, messing up little European cars. I doubt there was a Silverado there then, let's be honest, because they don't drive cool stuff there.
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0: So I was dumbfounded to learn something yesterday. Being from Chicago, I'm very familiar with Oprah. Oprah. Matter of fact, I never met Oprah, but I did see Oprah walking her dogs once. See, I used to work at a radio station in the Hancock Center. And right next to the Hancock Center was a building called the Water Tower Place. And there was an apartment there. And it's not really an apartment, a condo, whatever you call it, a floor or a couple floors that were Oprah's. And I was doing an overnight shift in at this radio station. So I would get to the radio station super early, 5 o'clock in the morning. And there was a very nice neighborhood behind the Water Tower Place and the Hancock. And there was a big park there. And one morning I saw Oprah walking her dogs in this park. She had security, of course, following. But that was my story with Oprah. But, you know, her real name is not Oprah at all. This is the point of my story. Her real name, it came out of the Bible, Orpah, O-R-P-A-H. Yes, Orpah was her name. That's her actual name. It's on her birth certificate like that. But, you know, Oprah worked better. And I also just realized that Harpo, her production company, is just Oprah backwards. I'm a fool.
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4: Cloudy skies expected overnight with lows around 64. Winds out of the north around 5 miles an hour. Slight chance of rain showers Saturday. Daytime highs approaching 84. Cloudy skies with a few peaks of sun. Partly cloudy skies Saturday night. Chance of thunderstorms. Lows dip down to about 68. From the WAIN Weather Center, I'm meteorologist Eric Height. Right now, 68.
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0: Put your hands up, Jelly Roll. My name is Penrod. If you could increase your age limit, how far would you go? Like, if you could say, I want to live to be, would it be 150, 190? Well, good news. The human lifespan could vastly extend, putting our life expectancy between 150 and 190 years old. Now, we're not going to go through everything, but some scientists from some science and technology building or college in Russia have worked out exactly how long we could live based on some mutation things. We're not going to get into this because it's not going to happen in our lifetime. Let's put it that way. It's not going to be in our lifetime. But they do actually think maybe even far longer than that 150 to 190, maybe even 627. I don't know why we rounded up to 627. Of course, the average life expectancy right now is, what, 83 for women and 79 for men, probably because we want to get out of there as quick as possible because this woman is driving me. I'm joking. But, yeah, one day we might live that long. I think they live that long in the Bible, if I'm not mistaken.
1: 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Prizes will not be mailed or delivered. Any winner under the age of 18 must be accompanied by a parent or legal guardian. 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
2: ABC News, I'm Dave Packer. Sources tell us that President Trump met with top advisors at the White House to talk about his options in Iran. This after 13 straight days of U.S. attacks on Iran and a new escalation in the Red Sea, where Iranian-backed Houthis are targeting cargo ships. And tonight, President Trump at a rescheduled White House Correspondents' Dinner, this 3 months after a gunman breached security at the White House dinner. And Trump tonight saying that he's giving a kinder, gentler speech than he had planned back in April.
3: I know one thing, I could never have done the speech that I had ready just a short while. Oh, that was going to be a doozy. I was so psyched. I was going to rip people.
2: In Canada today, officials gathered to dedicate the new Gordie Howe International Bridge, which will connect Windsor, Ontario with Detroit. Canada canceled a planned joint ceremony after President Trump announced new 50% tariffs on Canadian goods entering the U.S. This is ABC News.
4: I'm U.S. Transportation Secretary Sean Duffy.
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9: WAIN weather.
10: Cloudy skies expected overnight with lows around 64. Winds out of the north around 5 miles an hour. Slight chance of rain showers Saturday. Daytime highs approaching 84. Cloudy skies with a few peaks of sun. Partly cloudy skies Saturday night. Chance of thunderstorms. Lows dip down to about 68. From the WAIN Weather Center, I'm meteorologist Derek Height. Right now, it's 67 degrees.
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So one woman owes KB something. 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They had that song "What If" together, and it went diamond certified, sold 10 million copies. They decided to get matching tattoos.

0: Put those baby blues away. 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Oh, you don't know what's going to happen. Blake Shelton, and I'll name the dogs before that. So 23% of people claim they've broken up with someone due to an annoying sleep habit. Snoring, of course, is the most annoying sleep habit, followed by tossing and turning, stealing the covers. I have never broken up with somebody for any annoying sleep habits, but I have threatened to go sleep in the other room. Yes. And the problem I have now, which I give my wife credit, because she, like, I like the house as cold as possible. And we kind of compromise on a temperature. 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She's like 102 pounds. I'm 6'2", 250 pounds. 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She freezes her tuchus off, but she's got three blankets on when we go to bed. Even in the summertime, three blankets. 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And she's got long pants on and a long sleeve t-shirt and three blankets. That's how cold we like it in the house. 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But she hasn't yet broken up with me.
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0: You know, it's insane how much security we have to go through to sign in to some things. I hate it when you like I think it's AT&T. I had to sign in to pay the bill, but it was like, hey, we're going to send you a code, and you're going to tell us this code, and then we'll let you in. I hate that. I hate that. Well, now Google, they're going to be doing a new selfie video sign-in option. Yeah. If you lose your phone or your pass keys or whatever, you can add this extra layer of authentication, I guess, as video selfie. That's dumb. I'm not going to do that. Unless they make me do that. And then I'm going to make it a dirty video.
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4: Cloudy skies expected overnight, with lows around 64. Winds out of the north around 5 miles an hour. Slight chance of rain showers Saturday. Daytime highs approaching 84. Cloudy skies with a few peaks of sun. Partly cloudy skies Saturday night. Chance of thunderstorms. Lows dip down to about 68. From the WAIN Weather Center, I'm meteorologist Derek Height. Right now, it's 67 degrees.
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0: I knew it. I knew you. It's Taylor Swift from the soundtrack for Toy Story 5. Did you go see Toy Story V? I have not, because I don't have any kids that want to see that stuff anymore. I might watch it if it comes out on demand or something like that eventually. Just because I've seen the other ones because of my children, might as well see how it ends up. Because, right, is this the last one? Probably, unless they go ahead and redo it. Did you hear about that woman in Lebanon, Tennessee? She was pulled over. She's 66 years old. Her name has not been released that I can see. But she was pulled over because she was speeding. No, she didn't have her seatbelt on. And while they were going through the whole, you know, let me see your driver's license, everything, the cop had a dog, and the dog alerted to drugs in the vehicle. So they got her out of the vehicle, and she's standing there on the side of Highway 101 and starts taking off her clothes. Yes, just starts exposing herself to the highway people driving by. And I ask myself, how come that never happens to me? How come I'm not driving somewhere, or I'm, you know, and I see some woman exposing herself? That would be the highlight of my day. I mean, maybe not a 66-year-old woman, but let's be honest. You don't get to see that every day.
1: 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Winners must appear in person with proper positive legal identification to claim any prize Monday through Friday, excluding holidays, within 30 days, so the prize will be forfeited. Prizes will not be mailed or delivered. Any winner under the age of 18 must be accompanied by a parent or legal guardian. No trade or cash equivalent will be awarded for any contest prize. Any person or persons found to be in violation of these contest rules before, during, or after the respective contest or giveaway will be disqualified and will not be eligible for future contests and giveaways.
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2: ABC News, I'm Dave Packer. Sources tell us that President Trump met with top advisors at the White House to talk about his options in Iran. This after 13 straight days of U.S. attacks on Iran and a new escalation in the Red Sea, where Iranian-backed Houthis are targeting cargo ships. And tonight, President Trump at a rescheduled White House Correspondents' Dinner. This 3 months after a gunman breached security at the White House dinner. And Trump tonight saying that he's giving a kinder, gentler speech than he had planned back in April.
3: I know one thing, I could never have done the speech that I had ready just a short while. Oh, that was going to be a doozy. I was so psyched. I was going to rip people.
2: In Canada today, officials gathered to dedicate the new Gordie Howe International Bridge, which will connect Windsor, Ontario with Detroit. Canada canceled a planned joint ceremony after President Trump announced new 50% tariffs on Canadian goods entering the U.S. This is ABC News.
4: I'm U.S. Transportation Secretary Sean Duffy.
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9: WAIN weather.
10: Lows dip down to about 64 overnight under partly cloudy skies. Winds out of the north around 5 miles per hour. Slight chance for showers Saturday. High temperatures reach up to 84. Mainly cloudy skies expected. Slight chance for storms Saturday night. Lows dip down to about 69. Partly cloudy skies. Slight chance of rain showers Sunday. Slight chance of thunderstorms on Monday. From the WAIN Weather Center, I'm meteorologist Paul Trombley. Right now, it's 68 degrees.
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Lovely Ella Langley. It's Choosing Texas. My name is Penrod. Well, Morgan Wallen dropped a new song on us yesterday. Been By Now. I'm not going to play it because I don't like it.

0: So I was singing that with my wife yesterday in the car, and I was changing the lyrics to the phone, keys, wallet, and shoe, because I don't leave my house without those. She's like, hey, don't ruin the song like that. I'm like, how am I ruining it? 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
1: 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And he was like, eh, that sounds like one of those cheesy, you know, fishing, hunting, something songs. But then once he's kind of got the double entendre, the horse splash back, the meaning of the song, he kind of thought that was actually pretty cool. So, but it's actually on his new album that's coming out. It's actually the first track on the new album. So make sure you snag that from Kojo.
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4: Lows dip down to about 64 overnight under partly cloudy skies. Winds out of the north around 5 miles per hour. Slight chance for showers Saturday. High temperatures reach up to 84. Mainly cloudy skies expected. Slight chance for storms Saturday night. Lows dip down to about 69. Partly cloudy skies. Slight chance of rain showers Sunday. Slight chance of thunderstorms on Monday. From the WAIN Weather Center, I'm meteorologist Paul Trombley. Right now, it's 68 degrees.
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0: So I just got my youngest son a new phone, because he called me, Dad, my phone's acting weird, it's not working, blah, blah, blah. How much to get a new one? I just upgraded it. I didn't get him the brand new one, because I don't even have the brand new one. Now all my kids have nicer phones than I do. But there is like a lease payment on it, which you gotta pay, that automatically comes out. But did you know Apple can actually turn off your iPhone? Not turn it off, but turn it into a dumb phone. Yeah, if you miss your lease payments. So, yeah, you might want to make sure you're paying that bill, because they'll shut it, make it a dumb phone.
1: 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Winners must appear in person with proper positive legal identification to claim any prize Monday through Friday, excluding holidays, within 30 days, so the prize will be forfeited. Prizes will not be mailed or delivered. Any winner under the age of 18 must be accompanied by a parent or legal guardian. No trade or cash equivalent will be awarded for any contest prize. Any person or persons found to be in violation of these contest rules before, during, or after the respective contest or giveaway will be disqualified and will not be eligible for future contests and giveaways.
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1: ABC News, I'm Dave Packer. Sources tell us that President Trump met with top advisors at the White House to talk about his options in Iran. This after 13 straight days of U.S. attacks on Iran and a new escalation in the Red Sea, where Iranian-backed Houthis are targeting cargo ships. And tonight, President Trump at a rescheduled White House Correspondents' Dinner, this 3 months after a gunman breached security at the White House dinner. And Trump tonight saying that he's giving a kinder, gentler speech than he had planned back in April.
2: I know one thing, I could never have done the speech that I had ready just a short while. Oh, that was going to be a doozy. I was so psyched. I was going to rip people.
1: In Canada today, officials gathered to dedicate the new Gordie Howe International Bridge, which will connect Windsor, Ontario with Detroit. Canada canceled a planned joint ceremony after President Trump announced new 50% tariffs on Canadian goods entering the U.S. This is ABC News.
3: I'm U.S. Transportation Secretary Sean Duffy.
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8: WAIN weather.
9: Slight chance of rain showers today. Otherwise, cloudy skies with a few peaks of sun. Daytime highs approaching 84. Winds out of the west around 5 miles per hour. Slight chance of thunderstorms tonight. Lows dip down to about 69. Slight chance of rain showers tomorrow. Highs level off around 88. Sunshine mixed with clouds at times. Slight chance of thunderstorms Monday and Tuesday with highs in the low 90s. From the WAIN Weather Center, I'm meteorologist Paul Trombley. Right now, 67.
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There we go. It's Lady A. It's Nietzsche now. Thanks so much for getting up and kicking off your Saturday with us. How about Riley Green? Seriously, you can do no wrong in my eyes, at least. He's one of my favorites right now. Here's Think As You Drunk.

0: Holmes is called Be By You, and I saw this list last night. It was talking about things that you should do 24 hours before you go on vacation. Some of the stuff's a good reminder. Some of it, I'm like, I don't understand why. So we'll jump into this list coming up next. We'll get to that. Plus, we're going to get to Eric Church and Dierks Bentley all after these.
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0: There we go. It's George Birch and Luke Prentice. It's called Ride, Ride, Ride. I saw this the other day. It was talking about things that you should do 24 hours before you go on vacation. The one thing that was weird on this list, it was take a photo of your bathroom. It says it could come in handy for insurance purposes if there's a leak. I'm like, does this happen often that there's a leak that you might want to do this? You know, enough that it made the list. Some of the stuff's obvious, like, you know, set the thermostat, charge all your devices, check all your reservations, maybe set your out-of-office message, and clean up around the house. All that stuff kind of seems very obvious to me. I'm not sure about the bathroom photo, which for some reason that maybe it happens enough that it actually made this list.
1: WAIN.
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3: 20 days after a deadly boat crash on Harrington Lake, questions remain as both criminal and civil investigations move forward. Lee Mowen has the latest.
4: It's now 20 days since the fatal boat crash on Harrington Lake as the investigations continue. That crash killed Nazar Swintozelski and hospitalized his father, Alex. The criminal investigation by the Department of Fish and Wildlife and Mercer County Commonwealth's Attorney's Office hasn't turned up new information thus far, but the civil investigation has Justin Peterson interviewing over 50 people with information. He says he'll file a civil lawsuit after the criminal investigation concludes. I'm Lee Mowen.
3: And Jefferson County officials are praising a federal judge's ruling that blocks the Justice Department from obtaining sensitive Kentucky voter information. Local leaders say the decision protects voter privacy and strengthens confidence in the state's election system. I'm Scott Hooper.
2: This is the Kentucky News Network.
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10: Slight chance for showers
11: today. Otherwise, cloudy skies with a few peaks of sun. Daytime highs approaching 83. Westerly winds around 5 miles per hour. Partly cloudy skies tonight. Slight chance of thunderstorms. Lows level off around 69. Slight chance of rain showers tomorrow. Highs level off around 88. Partly cloudy skies. Low 90s Monday and Tuesday with storms both days. From the WAIN Weather Center, I'm meteorologist Paul Trombley. Currently, it's 67 degrees.
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0: Love it. It's new. It's coming from Hudson Westbrook. It's called Painted You Pretty. Thanks so much for getting up and kicking off your Saturday morning with us. What are you guys going to do this weekend? It's kind of one of those low-key, we're just kind of hanging. Midsummer, it's hot. You know, the dog days. Back to school is kind of looming. Football season's right around the corner. And more great music on the radio coming up next. Newcomer Stella Lefty. Have you heard that song, Boston? It's so good. Stick around. It's on the way.
1: 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Prizes will not be mailed or delivered. Any winner under the age of 18 must be accompanied by a parent or legal guardian. 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Any person or persons found to be in violation of these contest rules before, during, or after the respective contest or giveaway will be disqualified and will not be eligible for future contests and giveaways.
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1: ABC News, I'm Dave Packer. Sources tell us that President Trump met with top advisors at the White House to talk about his options in Iran. This after 13 straight days of U.S. attacks on Iran and a new escalation in the Red Sea, where Iranian-backed Houthis are targeting cargo ships. And tonight, President Trump at a rescheduled White House Correspondents' Dinner. This 3 months after a gunman breached security at the White House dinner. And Trump tonight saying that he's giving a kinder, gentler speech than he had planned back in April.
2: I know one thing, I could never have done the speech that I had ready just a short while. Oh, that was going to be a doozy. I was so psyched. I was going to rip people.
1: In Canada today, officials gathered to dedicate the new Gordie Howe International Bridge, which will connect Windsor, Ontario with Detroit. Canada canceled a planned joint ceremony after President Trump announced new 50% tariffs on Canadian goods entering the U.S. This is ABC News.
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7: WAIN weather.
8: Slight chance for showers today. Otherwise, cloudy skies.

0: skies with a few peaks of sun. Daytime highs approaching 83. Westerly winds around 5 miles per hour. Partly cloudy skies tonight. Slight chance of thunderstorms. Lows level off around 69. Slight chance of rain showers tomorrow. Highs level off around 88. Partly cloudy skies. Low 90s Monday and Tuesday with storms both days. From the WAIN Weather Center, I'm meteorologist Paul Trombley. Currently, it's 67 degrees.
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Bailey Zimmerman with that Chevy Silverado. Thanks so much for getting up and starting off the morning with us as he's putting the wraps. Well, it's a couple days from now on the big stadium tour. He and Jelly Roll wrapping it up in Salt Lake City right where they started. So they go full circle

0: It's Dustin Lynch. It's called Easy to Love, as it's Justin, thanks so much for getting up and kicking off your Saturday with us. There was a list out of things that you should always wash your hands after touching. I get it. Do we do it? No. I'll share the list with you guys coming up next.
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0: It's Megan Maroney. It's called Medicine. So I got this list. It was talking about three things that you should always wash your hands after touching your phone. They've always said our phone is actually very disgusting. But think about it, too. You pack it around everywhere. You lay it on every table in town. And, yeah, I get it. We should probably wipe it off more. Grocery cart handles, which is another thing that I never do. Or this one. Touchscreens, like on pin pads. Like, think about, if you've ever been to a restaurant where you order, like, on the pin pad. Or let's even say an ATM. Stuff like that. I'm like, yeah, think about it. Or try not to think about it anyway.
1: WAIN.
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3: Federal investigators are remaining tight-lipped after raiding London City Hall. Mayor Tracy Handley says the building was forced to close on Friday to allow federal agents to conduct a sweep as part of a months-long investigation. City officials are refusing to share further details on the nature of the probe. The building is expected to reopen on Monday. Down in Casey County, a local business owner is speaking out after severe water conservation restrictions nearly tanked his livelihood. The City of Liberty recently banned car washes from operating due to drought conditions at the local reservoir. Owner Brad Vaughn says the move unfairly targeted his business compared to corporate chains. While the city has started pumping in alternative water, Vaughn fears the financial damage is already permanent. I'm Travis Laird.
2: This is the Kentucky News Network.
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8: Slight chance for showers today. Otherwise, cloudy skies with a few peaks of sun. Daytime highs approaching 83. Westerly winds around 5 miles per hour. Partly cloudy skies tonight. Slight chance of thunderstorms. Lows level off around 69. Slight chance of rain showers tomorrow. Highs level off around 88, partly cloudy skies. Low 90s Monday and Tuesday with storms both days. From the WAIN Weather Center, I'm meteorologist Paul Trombley. Currently, it's 67 degrees.
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0: Zach John King. It's called Get to Drink and Rise and Shine. Happy Saturday. Thanks so much for getting up and kicking off your weekend with us. I seriously love that song. It's just one of my new favorites right now. I've said this over the past year or two, though. I love the new class of country music. Like, I feel like it's in a good spot right now. Like, country's, like, on fire.
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1: ABC News, I'm Dave Packer. Sources tell us that President Trump met with top advisors at the White House to talk about his options in Iran. This after 13 straight days of U.S. attacks on Iran and a new escalation in the Red Sea, where Iranian-backed Houthis are targeting cargo ships. And tonight, President Trump at a rescheduled White House Correspondents' Dinner, this 3 months after a gunman breached security at the White House dinner. And Trump tonight saying that he's giving a kinder, gentler speech than he had planned back in April.
2: I know one thing, I could never have done the speech that I had ready just a short while. Oh, that was going to be a doozy. I was so psyched. I was going to rip people.
1: In Canada today, officials gathered to dedicate the new Gordie Howe International Bridge, which will connect Windsor, Ontario with Detroit. Canada canceled a planned joint ceremony after President Trump announced new 50% tariffs on Canadian goods entering the U.S. This is ABC News.
3: I'm U.S. Transportation Secretary Sean Duffy.
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9: Slight chance for showers
10: today.
9: Otherwise, cloudy skies with a few peaks of sun. Daytime highs approaching 83. Westerly winds around 5 miles per hour. Partly cloudy skies tonight. Slight chance of thunderstorms. Lows level off around 69. Slight chance of rain showers tomorrow. Highs level off around 88. Partly cloudy skies. Low 90s Monday and Tuesday with storms both days. From the WAIN Weather Center, I'm meteorologist Paul Trombley. Currently, it's 67 degrees.
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That's Sam Hunt, as it's called, Outskirts. He's somebody that I would like to get a new album from, right? Wouldn't it be nice to get new Sam Hunt music? But I'm sure he'll deliver something great to us. It's Kenny. Here's Carry On.

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1: 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It's going to be about the making of Rocky. 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

0: That's Jacob Hackworth. It's called What Took You So Long? Thanks so much for getting up and starting off your Saturday with us. So there's a new trailer out. It's called I Play Rocky. It's on the internet. It looks pretty cool, too, because I don't know if you guys really know the story of Rocky. Like, Sylvester Stallone wrote this, like, movie in, like, just a few days. Then it was, like, this big struggle because he wanted to play himself. He made, like, really no money. So the story of Rocky is actually interesting. So they're turning the making of this into a movie. So, yeah, check it out online. I think it's one of those ones that we got to check out.
1: WAIN.
2: This is the Kentucky News Network.
3: Governor Andy Beshear says Kentucky will use $255 million in surplus revenue to prevent planned Medicaid cuts. The governor says the funding will help protect health coverage for thousands of Kentuckians who rely on the program. The move comes as states across the country face uncertainty over federal Medicaid funding and future budget decision. Cleanup continues across parts of Kentucky after Tuesday's tornado outbreak. The National Weather Service has now six tornadoes confirmed in multiple counties, including Hart, Hardin, Owen, Casey, Lincoln, and Metcalf. Crews are clearing debris, repairing damaged homes, and restoring services as communities continue to recover from the storms. And Kentucky drivers are paying more at the pump. AAA says the statewide average now for regular gas is about $3.77 a gallon, up more than 11 cents from a week ago. I'm Scott Hooper.
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8: Slight chance for showers
9: today. Otherwise, cloudy skies with a few peaks of sun. Daytime highs approaching 83. Westerly winds around 5 miles per hour. Partly cloudy skies tonight. Slight chance of thunderstorms. Lows level off around 69. Slight chance of rain showers tomorrow. Highs level off around 88. Partly cloudy skies. Low 90s Monday and Tuesday with storms both days. From the WAIN Weather Center, I'm meteorologist Paul Trombley. Currently, it's 67 degrees.
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0: Lauren Elena, Chase Matthew, it's called All My Exes. Rise and shine, happy Saturday. Thanks so much for kicking off the weekend with us. Are you one that likes to watch all the HDTV shows? We've got a new one coming, which I don't know how like design savvy it's going to be, but it's going to be fun because of the stars that are in it, especially if you're a Gen Xer. Stick around, details on the way.
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1: ABC News, I'm Dave Packer. Sources tell us that President Trump met with top advisors at the White House to talk about his options in Iran. This after 13 straight days of U.S. attacks on Iran and a new escalation in the Red Sea, where Iranian-backed Houthis are targeting cargo ships. And tonight, President Trump at a rescheduled White House Correspondents' Dinner, this 3 months after a gunman breached security at the White House dinner. And Trump tonight saying that he's giving a kinder, gentler speech than he had planned back in April.
2: I know one thing, I could never have done the speech that I had ready just a short while. Oh, that was going to be a doozy. I was so psyched. I was going to rip people.
1: In Canada today, officials gathered to dedicate the new Gordie Howe International Bridge, which will connect Windsor, Ontario with Detroit. Canada canceled a planned joint ceremony after President Trump announced new 50% tariffs on Canadian goods entering the U.S. This is ABC News.
3: I'm U.S. Transportation Secretary Sean Duffy.
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8: WAIN weather.
9: Slight chance of rain showers
10: today.
9: Otherwise, cloudy skies with a few peaks of sun. Highs level off around 83. Southwesterly winds around 5 miles per hour. Slight chance of thunderstorms tonight. Lows dip down to about 69. Partly cloudy skies. Slight chance for showers tomorrow. High of 88, partly cloudy skies. Low 90s, Monday and Tuesday, with thunderstorms both days. From the WAIN Weather Center, I'm meteorologist Paul Frombly. Right now, 68.
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0: It's Taylor Swift. I knew it. I knew you. It's Justin Rise and Shine. Happy Saturday. So what's going on? HGTV's got a new series. Well, it's going to be like 6 episodes. It's called Totally 90s House. Basically trying to redo houses that are stuck in the 90s. But it's going to be hosted by Jalelle White, which was Urkel. Who's going to be on the show? Because it's going to be like one of these team competition things. Well, we got Brian Austin Green. We've got Jodie Sweetin. We've got Melissa Joan Hart. Matthew Lawrence. Keisha Knight Pullman, which was Rudy. And Joey Lawrence. So, yeah, something to watch for. It's coming up here in August.
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0: called South of Saturdays. It's coming from Zach Top. Thanks so much for getting up and starting off your Saturday with us. I was reading this too. You're never supposed to put your phone in the refrigerator if it overheats. I had mine on the dash of the car the other day, and it overheated quickly, where it gives you like the thermostat. I just kind of held it in front of the vent, but I think the obvious thing that most of us would do would like, oh, I'm going to put it in the refrigerator. I'm going to cool it down fast. They say don't do that because it can cause moisture on the inside and cause even more damage. So, yeah, even though it's a good idea, it sounds like it, don't do it.
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6: Slight chance of rain showers
7: today.
6: Otherwise, cloudy skies with a few peaks of sun. Highs level off around 83. Southwesterly winds around 5 miles per hour. Slight chance of thunderstorms tonight. Lows dip down to about 69. Partly cloudy skies. Slight chance for showers tomorrow. High of 88. Partly cloudy skies. Low 90s Monday and Tuesday with thunderstorms both days. From the WAIN Weather Center, I'm meteorologist Paul Frombly. Right now, 68.
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0: That's new coming from Shaboozey. It's called Cowgirls. It's just in time for me to get on out of here. Have a fantastic rest of your guys this Saturday. Get outside, do something fun today, right? Tomorrow can be your chill day. Tyler Hubbard's on the way, John Morgan and Joe Nichols. He's going to give me that girl on the way next.
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0: Trump met with top advisors at the White House to talk about his options in Iran. This after 13 straight days of U.S. attacks on Iran and a new escalation in the Red Sea, where Iranian-backed Houthis are targeting cargo ships. And tonight, President Trump at a rescheduled White House correspondents' dinner, this 3 months after a gunman breached security at the White House dinner. And Trump tonight saying that he's giving a kinder, gentler speech than he had planned back in April.
1: I know one thing, I could never have done the speech that I had ready just a short while. Oh, that was going to be a doozy. I was so psyched. I was going to rip people.
0: In Canada today, officials gathered to dedicate the new Gordie Howe International Bridge, which will connect Windsor, Ontario with Detroit. Canada canceled a planned joint ceremony after President Trump announced new 50% tariffs on Canadian goods entering the U.S. This is ABC News.
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6: WAIN weather.
7: Slight chance of rain showers today. Otherwise, cloudy skies with a few peaks of sun. Highs level off around 83. Southwesterly winds around 5 miles per hour. Slight chance of thunderstorms tonight. Lows dip down to about 69. Partly cloudy skies. Slight chance for showers tomorrow. High of 88. Partly cloudy skies. Low 90s Monday and Tuesday with thunderstorms both days. From the WAIN Weather Center, I'm meteorologist Paul Frombly. Right now, 69.
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Weekended it, huh? Luke Combs there, Be By You, A and Stan. Got Jelly Roll on the way for you, his new one. Also in the queue is Low Cash in a bit. It's Jordan Davis right now.

0: Promise to Jelly Roll's latest. There we go. That's Hands Up. Church Shalom of You, Jordan Davis in there, and Luke Combs. How's your Saturday going? Yeah, I'm working.
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7: Slight chance of rain showers today. Otherwise, cloudy skies with a few peaks of sun. Highs level off around 83. Southwesterly winds around 5 miles per hour. Slight chance of thunderstorms tonight. Lows dip down to about 69. Partly cloudy skies. Slight chance for showers tomorrow. High of 88. Partly cloudy skies. Low 90s Monday and Tuesday with thunderstorms both days. From the WAIN Weather Center, I'm meteorologist Paul Frombly. Right now, it's 71 degrees.
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0: So back to school shopping time is just right on the horizon. A new survey of 1,000 parents say more than half already have credit card debt for back to school debts and school clothes shopping. 45% expect to take on more to pay for supplies and the kid things the kids need for school. School's getting expensive every year, more and more.
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1: ABC News, I'm Dave Packer. Sources tell us that President Trump met with top advisors at the White House to talk about his options in Iran. This after 13 straight days of U.S. attacks on Iran and a new escalation in the Red Sea, where Iranian-backed Houthis are targeting cargo ships. And tonight, President Trump at a rescheduled White House Correspondents' Dinner, this 3 months after a gunman breached security at the White House dinner. And Trump tonight saying that he's giving a kinder, gentler speech than he had planned back in April.
2: I know one thing, I could never have done the speech that I had ready just a short while. Oh, that was going to be a doozy. I was so psyched. I was going to rip people.
1: In Canada today, officials gathered to dedicate the new Gordie Howe International Bridge, which will connect Windsor, Ontario with Detroit. Canada canceled a planned joint ceremony after President Trump announced new 50% tariffs on Canadian goods entering the U.S. This is ABC News.
3: I'm U.S. Transportation Secretary Sean Duffy.
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9: Slight chance of rain showers today. Otherwise, cloudy skies with a few peaks of sun. Highs level off around 83. Southwesterly winds around 5 miles per hour. Slight chance of thunderstorms tonight. Lows dip down to about 69. Partly cloudy skies. Slight chance for showers tomorrow. High of 88. Partly cloudy skies. Low 90s Monday and Tuesday with thunderstorms both days. From the WAIN Weather Center, I'm meteorologist Paul Frombly. Right now, it's 71 degrees.
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0: 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On a track.

Stella Lefty there. That's Boston. Howdy, it's Stanley. We're the station playing more country than anybody else. Getting you through your weekend with brand new stuff from Russell Dickerson.

0: Luke Combs is back in the States after a big tour across Europe. There's brand new stuff from Luke. Rethink some things. What do we got on the way? Jason Aldean, Ashley Cook, and Riley Green.
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0: All right, so as you're thinking about work today, remember this, more than half of Americans, 59%, admit to spending half an hour a day or 3 hours a week watching oddly satisfying internet videos, according to a new survey. 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Beyond what they're doing when they're screwing around watching videos online and not working, more than a third say blowing their nose and seeing what's inside the tissue is oddly satisfying. People are weird.
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7: Slight chance of rain showers
8: today.
7: Otherwise, cloudy skies with a few peaks of sun. Highs level off around 83. Southwesterly winds around 5 miles per hour. Slight chance of thunderstorms tonight. Lows dip down to about 69. Partly cloudy skies. Slight chance for showers tomorrow. High of 88, partly cloudy skies. Low 90s, Monday and Tuesday, with thunderstorms both days. From the WAIN Weather Center, I'm meteorologist Paul Frombly. Right now, 73.
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0: Making our way through Saturday. Riley Green there. Think he's you drunk. I like the little Toby tag at the end of that one, huh? Howdy, it's Stanley. We're going to keep the music going for you. Bailey Zimmerman on the way. Jelly Roll in the queue. And Luke Combs.
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1: ABC News, I'm Dave Packer. Sources tell us that President Trump met with top advisors at the White House to talk about his options in Iran. This after 13 straight days of U.S. attacks on Iran and a new escalation in the Red Sea, where Iranian-backed Houthis are targeting cargo ships. And tonight, President Trump at a rescheduled White House Correspondents' Dinner. This 3 months after a gunman breached security at the White House dinner. And Trump tonight saying that he's giving a kinder, gentler speech than he had planned back in April.
2: I know one thing, I could never have done the speech that I had ready just a short while. Oh, that was going to be a doozy. I was so psyched. I was going to rip people.
1: In Canada today, officials gathered to dedicate the new Gordie Howe International Bridge, which will connect Windsor, Ontario with Detroit. Canada canceled a planned joint ceremony after President Trump announced new 50% tariffs on Canadian goods entering the U.S. This is ABC News.
3: I'm U.S. Transportation Secretary Sean Duffy.
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8: WAIN weather.
9: Slight chance of thunderstorms today. Otherwise, cloudy skies with a few peaks of sun. Highs level off around 83. Winds out of the southwest around 5 miles per hour. Slight chance for storms tonight. Lows dip down to about 69. Slight chance of rain showers tomorrow. Daytime highs approaching 88. Sunshine mixed with clouds at times. Low 90s Monday and Tuesday with thunderstorms both days. From the WAIN Weather Center, I'm meteorologist Paul Trombley. Currently, it's 73 degrees.
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0: George Burge teaming up with Luke Bryan. Ride, ride, ride. We're riding through the weekend with the best country on the radio. Let's peek ahead, see what we got going on. Blake Shelton on the way. Megan Maroney's brand new one, and Cody Johnson.
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4: Slight chance of thunderstorms
5: today. Otherwise, cloudy skies with a few peaks of sun. Highs level off around 83. Winds out of the southwest around 5 miles per hour. Slight chance for storms tonight. Lows dip down to about 69. Slight chance of rain showers tomorrow. Daytime highs approaching 88. Sunshine mixed with clouds at times. Low 90s Monday and Tuesday with thunderstorms both days. From the WAIN Weather Center, I'm meteorologist Paul Trombley. Right now, 71.
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1: Hand in a pinch, man. Hotter than the red on the cattle brand. Cause she's a gold digger with a quick trigger. A cast iron skillet swinging lid flipper. Now

0: horseback.
1: Kojo there, wanting his horse back. I read a review of that song by somebody who doesn't know country music saying that it was the worst thing he had ever heard. Yeah, take that. That's Horseback with Kojo. Zach Brown Band and Toes, also Chesney's Carry On. I just don't get it. People that don't like country music sometimes review country music. I don't understand.
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1: ABC News, I'm Dave Packer. Sources tell us that President Trump met with top advisors at the White House to talk about his options in Iran. This after 13 straight days of U.S. attacks on Iran and a new escalation in the Red Sea, where Iranian-backed Houthis are targeting cargo ships. And tonight, President Trump at a rescheduled White House Correspondents' Dinner. This 3 months after a gunman breached security at the White House dinner. And Trump tonight saying that he's giving a kinder, gentler speech than he had planned back in April.
2: I know one thing, I could never have done the speech that I had ready just a short while. Oh, that was going to be a doozy. I was so psyched. I was going to rip people.
1: In Canada today, officials gathered to dedicate the new Gordie Howe International Bridge, which will connect Windsor, Ontario with Detroit. Canada canceled a planned joint ceremony after President Trump announced new 50% tariffs on Canadian goods entering the U.S. This is ABC News.
3: I'm U.S. Transportation Secretary Sean Duffy.
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0: It's about $3.77 a gallon, up more than 11 cents from a week ago. I'm Scott Hooper.
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3: WAIN weather. Slight chance of thunderstorms this afternoon. Otherwise, cloudy skies with a few peaks of sun. High temperatures reach up to 83. Winds out of the west around 5 miles per hour. Slight chance of thunderstorms tonight. Lows level off around 69. Partly cloudy skies. Sunshine mixed with clouds at times. Tomorrow, slight chance for showers. Daytime highs approaching 88. From the WAIN Weather Center, I'm meteorologist Jennifer Wojcicki. Right now, it's 71 degrees.
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right, seeing Toy Story 5 is on my to-do list. I still haven't seen it, so if you have, don't tell me. There's Taylor Swift from the soundtrack, I Knew It, I Knew You. Riley Green now.

0: watch that Little House on the Prairie on Netflix? Have you watched the new version of that? I checked it out. I was kind of hesitant. Now, okay, I got to admit it. I really liked the Little House stuff when I was a kid. I did. We watched it every week when it came on. It's what we did as a family. So I watched the new one, a little worried that I wouldn't like it, but I was surprised how much I enjoyed it.
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0: Baby Center gets a live look at the names that are trending and falling as thousands of parents register their baby names on their app in real time, sharing names that have spiked in popularity so far this year, including names from K-pop demon hunters like Rumi and Zoe. Fiery names like Phoenix and Ember are on the rise. Those inspired by TV nostalgia, including names from Friends and Grey's Anatomy, are the big ones out there. Olivia and Amelia are holding strong at 1 and 2 for the top girls' names, but there is a new one in the top five. Elena has jumped 4 spots this year. As usual, boy names are seeing much less movement. The top 8 are exactly the same as the end of 2025. Noah, Leah, Oliver, Elijah, Mateo, Levi, Lucas, and Ezra in there. I don't know many Ezras. Anyway, that's a look at baby names if you're thinking of having a baby and wondering what to name it.
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7: Slight chance of thunderstorms this afternoon. Otherwise, sunshine mixed with clouds at times. Highs level off around 83. Westerly winds around 5 miles per hour. Partly cloudy again tonight. Slight chance of thunderstorms. Lows level off around 69. Slight chance for showers tomorrow. High temperatures reach up to 88. Sunshine mixed with clouds at times. From the WAIN Weather Center, I'm meteorologist Jennifer Wojcicki. Currently 70.
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12: 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What's up? 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

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I know it's late, but I knew you'd pick it up. Nah, I ain't drunk. Okay, maybe I do have a little buzz, but that song came on and I just thought what harm could come from one little call.

0: Morgan Wallen, Little Don't We? Yeah, we had a good time. We do things that we want, don't we? Morgan Wallen doesn't go to award shows. He just sells out arenas, doesn't he?
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1: ABC News, I'm Dave Packer. Sources tell us that President Trump met with top advisors at the White House to talk about his options in Iran. This after 13 straight days of U.S. attacks on Iran and a new escalation in the Red Sea, where Iranian-backed Houthis are targeting cargo ships. And tonight, President Trump at a rescheduled White House Correspondents' Dinner, this 3 months after a gunman breached security at the White House dinner. And Trump tonight saying that he's giving a kinder, gentler speech than he had planned back in April.
2: I know one thing, I could never have done the speech that I had ready just a short while. Oh, that was going to be a doozy. I was so psyched. I was going to rip people.
1: In Canada today, officials gathered to dedicate the new Gordie Howe International Bridge, which will connect Windsor, Ontario with Detroit. Canada canceled a planned joint ceremony after President Trump announced new 50% tariffs on Canadian goods entering the U.S. This is ABC News.
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7: WAIN weather.
8: Slight chance of thunderstorms this afternoon. Otherwise, sunshine mixed with clouds at times. Highs level off around 83. Westerly winds around 5 miles per hour. Partly cloudy again tonight. Slight chance of thunderstorms. Lows level off around 69. Slight chance for showers tomorrow. High temperatures reach up to 88. Sunshine mixed with clouds at times. From the WAIN Weather Center, I'm meteorologist Jennifer Wojcicki. Currently, it's 71 degrees.
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Hey, it's Stanley Jordan Davis right there, bar none. What do we got on the way? Parmalee loaded up for you. Lauren Elena and Chase Matthew, too. Like this one from John Morgan, Kid Myself.

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0: Chick-fil-A has been dethroned as America's favorite fast food chain, according to the New York Post. The American Customer Satisfaction Index, based on over 16,000 surveys, finds that Jersey Mike's is now number one. Chick-fil-A drops to number two after holding this top spot for more than a decade. Then it's Jimmy John's and Panda Express, which tie for third.
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8: Slight chance of thunderstorms this afternoon. Otherwise, sunshine mixed with clouds at times. Highs level off around 83. Westerly winds around 5 miles per hour. Partly cloudy again tonight. Slight chance of thunderstorms. Lows level off around 69. Slight chance for showers tomorrow. High temperatures reach up to 88. Sunshine mixed with clouds at times. From the WAIN Weather Center, I'm meteorologist Jennifer Wojcicki. Currently, it's 71 degrees.
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0: Well, you got a dad bod? The dad bod era may be over. New research shows that women are now more interested in men with leaner, athletic builds, but the standard isn't the same for women's bodies, as guys tend to prefer soft, curvy female bodies over ultra-thin ones, according to the study. 2,000 adults were shown a side-by-side body fat comparison images and asked to choose the ones they found hottest. Male bodies with 15% body fat and females with 30% body fat were considered. Body image is a big thing. If you think you're perfect, hey, you're perfect, right?
1: 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Prizes will not be mailed or delivered. Any winner under the age of 18 must be accompanied by a parent or legal guardian. No trade or cash equivalent will be awarded for any contest prize. 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

0: What country am I in?
1: It doesn't matter. It's 5 o'clock somewhere.
0: It's always on 5 in Margaritaville, come to think of it.
1: Yeah, I heard that.
0: You've been there, haven't you?
1: Yes, sir.
0: I've seen your boat there.
1: I've been to Margaritaville a few times.
0: All right. Well, that's good.
1: Stumble my way back.
0: Okay. Well, we just want to make sure you can keep it between the navigational beacons.
1: Between the buoys. I got it.
0: All right. Well, it's 5 o'clock. Let's go somewhere.
1: I'm ready. Crank it up.
0: Let's get out of here.
1: I'm gone.

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1: ABC News, I'm Dave Packer. Sources tell us that President Trump met with top advisors at the White House to talk about his options in Iran. This after 13 straight days of U.S. attacks on Iran and a new escalation in the Red Sea, where Iranian-backed Houthis are targeting cargo ships. And tonight, President Trump at a rescheduled White House Correspondents' Dinner, this 3 months after a gunman breached security at the White House dinner. And Trump tonight saying that he's giving a kinder, gentler speech than he had planned back in April.
2: I know one thing, I could never have done the speech that I had ready just a short while. Oh, that was going to be a doozy. I was so psyched. I was going to rip people.
1: In Canada today, officials gathered to dedicate the new Gordie Howe International Bridge, which will connect Windsor, Ontario with Detroit. Canada canceled a planned joint ceremony after President Trump announced new 50% tariffs on Canadian goods entering the U.S. This is ABC News.
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7: WAIN weather.
8: Slight chance of thunderstorms this afternoon. Otherwise, sunshine mixed with clouds at times. Highs level off around 83. Westerly winds around 5 miles per hour. Partly cloudy again tonight. Slight chance of thunderstorms. Lows level off around 69. Slight chance for showers tomorrow. High temperatures reach up to 88. Sunshine mixed with clouds at times. From the WAIN Weather Center, I'm meteorologist Jennifer Wojcicki. Currently 72.
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0: You guys, is this our last July weekend? Wait, let me look. It is! Oh my gosh, you guys, 1 week from today, it will be August. Soak that up.
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0: There's Luke Bryan. He's out on tour this summer. Country and She Knows It. We'll get to Stella Lefty and Luke Combs coming up.
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5: Chance for scattered thunderstorms this afternoon. Otherwise, sunshine mixed with clouds at times. High temperatures reach up to 83. Southwest winds around 5 miles per hour. Chance for scattered thunderstorms tonight. Lows level off around 70. Partly cloudy with fog in spots. Chance for isolated showers tomorrow. High of 87. Partly cloudy with fog at times early. From the WAIN Weather Center, I'm meteorologist Jennifer Wojcicki. Right now, it's 74 degrees.
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0: Miss Jacob Hackworth with What Took You So Long. Saturday is rolling on, and I'm so glad you're here, guys. I hope you're having the best weekend, maybe doing a little back-to-school shopping, too. Florida Georgia Line is kicking off next hour.
1: 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Winners must appear in person with proper positive legal identification. Claim any prize Monday through Friday, excluding holidays, within 30 days, so the prize will be forfeited. Prizes will not be mailed or delivered. Any winner under the age of 18 must be accompanied by a parent or legal guardian. No trade or cash equivalent will be awarded for any contest prize. Any person or persons found to be in violation of these contest rules before, during, or after the respective contest or giveaway will be disqualified and will not be eligible for future contests and giveaways.
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1: ABC News, I'm Dave Packer. Sources tell us that President Trump met with top advisors at the White House to talk about his options in Iran. This after 13 straight days of U.S. attacks on Iran and a new escalation in the Red Sea, where Iranian-backed Houthis are targeting cargo ships. And tonight, President Trump at a rescheduled White House Correspondents' Dinner, this 3 months after a gunman breached security at the White House dinner. And Trump tonight saying that he's giving a kinder, gentler speech than he had planned back in April.
2: I know one thing, I could never have done the speech that I had ready just a short while. Oh, that was going to be a doozy. I was so psyched. I was going to rip people.
1: In Canada today, officials gathered to dedicate the new Gordie Howe International Bridge, which will connect Windsor, Ontario with Detroit. Canada canceled a planned joint ceremony after President Trump announced new 50% tariffs on Canadian goods entering the U.S. This is ABC News.
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8: WAIN weather.
9: Slight chance for scattered thunderstorms this afternoon. Otherwise, sunshine mixed with clouds at times. High temperatures reach up to 83. Southwest winds around 5 miles per hour. Chance for scattered thunderstorms tonight. Lows level off around 70. Partly cloudy with fog in spots. Chance for isolated showers tomorrow. High of 87. Partly cloudy with fog at times early. From the WAIN Weather Center, I'm meteorologist Jennifer Wojcicki. Right now, it's 74 degrees.
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0: John Party with boots off. He's had quite the summer. Oh, thinking of him while he's in the middle of a divorce, but also out touring. So hopefully that keeps him quite busy. Let's talk new movies. Just one today, or this weekend, I should say, in theaters, called Motor City with Shailene Woodley. We're talking gangsta. So might be up your alley. If not, of course, Toy Story 5 and The Odyssey in theaters, as well as many other great options. Get out of the heat.
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4: Slight chance for scattered thunderstorms this afternoon. Otherwise, sunshine mixed with clouds at times. High temperatures reach up to 83. Southwest winds around 5 miles per hour. Chance for scattered thunderstorms tonight. Lows level off around 70. Partly cloudy with fog in spots. Chance for isolated showers tomorrow. High of 87. Partly cloudy with fog at times early. From the WAIN Weather Center, I'm meteorologist Jennifer Vujicic. Currently 77.
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0: Carmelie's God Knew Better on your very final weekend of July. I mean, I say that, but next Friday is July 31st, so, you know, it's not like we're deep into August in a week. But still, though, back to school shopping is in full swing. I know there's a lot of tax breaks happening all over the country, so you'll want to watch for those if you want to save a little on those back-to-school supplies. We all know, especially if you've got multiple kids going back, those supplies add up real quick.
1: 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Prizes will not be mailed or delivered. Any winner under the age of 18 must be accompanied by a parent or legal guardian. No trade or cash equivalent will be awarded for any contest prize. 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
1: ABC News, I'm Dave Packer. Sources tell us that President Trump met with top advisors at the White House to talk about his options in Iran. This after 13 straight days of U.S. attacks on Iran and a new escalation in the Red Sea, where Iranian-backed Houthis are targeting cargo ships. And tonight, President Trump at a rescheduled White House Correspondents' Dinner. This 3 months after a gunman breached security at the White House dinner. And Trump tonight saying that he's giving a kinder, gentler speech than he had planned back in April.
2: I know one thing, I could never have done the speech that I had ready just a short while. Oh, that was going to be a doozy. I was so psyched. I was going to rip people.
1: In Canada today, officials gathered to dedicate the new Gordie Howe International Bridge, which will connect Windsor, Ontario with Detroit. Canada canceled a planned joint ceremony after President Trump announced new 50% tariffs on Canadian goods entering the U.S. This is ABC News.
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7: WAIN weather. Chance for scattered storms with fog and spots tonight, otherwise partly cloudy. Lows dip down to about 70. South winds around 5 miles per hour. Chance for isolated showers and foggy early tomorrow. High of 87, partly cloudy. Mainly clear skies. Tomorrow night, slight chance for isolated storms. Lows dip down to about 70. From the WAIN Weather Center, I'm meteorologist Jennifer Wojcicki. Currently 79.
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0: to hear that The Morning Show is going to end with season 5, Apple TV confirming that news. I mean, it's had a great run, about 28 Emmy nominations over the past 4 seasons that have run so far, which that last season did air in September of 2025. So we're ready. We're ready for another season, and that will be it. And it sounds like no premiere date yet, but just sometime next year.
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0: I read this interesting article over the week, or this past week rather, that I did share on the air if you missed it. We're going to talk about it because it's just a little tidbit for those of you who enjoy speeding or when you're late or the, you know, the slow drivers that are ahead of you make you mad. Just something like worth noting that might, I don't know, maybe keep your stress level a little bit less, but I don't know. Just something I did not realize until I read it here and might have you driving differently. We'll talk about it next.
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3: A former wrestling coach at Bourbon County Middle School under arrest for the alleged rape of a male teenager while on a trip to Berea last month. The suspect is 36-year-old Megan Foley, who is also an employee of the University of Kentucky, which has placed her on administrative leave. Investigators asking for help as they look into the death of 19-year-old Marley Kinney on Grayson Lake. Kinney was reported missing on June 24th. Her body was pulled from the lake a few days later. A dozen new members are set to be inducted into the Kentucky High School Basketball Hall of Fame. Those being honored this year include father and son coaching pair Alan Feldhaus Sr. and Alan Feldhaus Jr. Feldhaus Sr. played for Adolph Rupp at UK before starting his high school coaching career. I'm Matt Reese.
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7: Chance for scattered storms with fog and spots tonight, otherwise partly cloudy. Lows dip down to about 70. South winds around 5 miles per hour. Chance for isolated showers and foggy early tomorrow. High of 87, partly cloudy. Mainly clear skies. Tomorrow night, slight chance for isolated storms. Lows dip down to about 70. From the WAIN Weather Center, I'm meteorologist Jennifer Wojcicki. Currently 79.
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0: A new study suggesting speeding saves drivers surprisingly little time, while also increasing fuel costs and emissions. Yeah, researchers found the average trip was shortened by less than a minute, while following the speed limit could collectively save millions of gallons of fuel and millions of dollars. The findings are all based on an analysis of 120 million real-world trips across the U.S. So the whole, I know there's science that explains it. I'm always like, wait, I don't get it. Why does going the speed limit help your fuel? I don't know. I know it does. I just, science. But it is something to remember the next time you're running late or you're behind someone kind of slow. I always find it kind of funny. Like if I'm driving, you know, on a highway, two-lane highway, I don't know, someone goes flying past me. Okay. But then the next stoplight, we end up next to each other. I'm kind of like, was it worth it? Did that really do anything for you to go flying past me and probably saying some choice words? I don't know. Always kind of makes me secretly, low-key, feel good.
1: 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Winners must appear in person with proper positive legal identification. 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Prizes will not be mailed or delivered. Any winner under the age of 18 must be accompanied by a parent or legal guardian. 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
1: ABC News, I'm Dave Packer. Sources tell us that President Trump met with top advisors at the White House to talk about his options in Iran. This after 13 straight days of U.S. attacks on Iran and a new escalation in the Red Sea, where Iranian-backed Houthis are targeting cargo ships. And tonight, President Trump at a rescheduled White House Correspondents' Dinner, this 3 months after a gunman breached security at the White House dinner. And Trump tonight saying that he's giving a kinder, gentler speech than he had planned back in April.
2: I know one thing, I could never have done the speech that I had ready just a short while. Oh, that was going to be a doozy. I was so psyched. I was going to rip people.
1: In Canada today, officials gathered to dedicate the new Gordie Howe International Bridge, which will connect Windsor, Ontario with Detroit. Canada canceled a planned joint ceremony after President Trump announced new 50% tariffs on Canadian goods entering the U.S. This is ABC News.
3: I'm U.S. Transportation Secretary Sean Duffy.
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8: WAIN weather. Chance for scattered storms with fog and spots tonight. Otherwise, partly cloudy. Lows dip down to about 70. South winds around 5 miles per hour. Chance for isolated showers and foggy early tomorrow. High of 87, partly cloudy. Mainly clear skies. Tomorrow night, slight chance for isolated storms. Lows dip down to about 70. From the WAIN Weather Center, I'm meteorologist Jennifer Wojcicki. Currently 79.
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0: very happy weekend to you. It is Saturday, July 25th. I'm Marcy, and always glad to have you hanging out with me here as we're winding down the end of July. Crazy. Hard to believe. All right, more music coming up. Stick around.
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3: Federal agents keeping the public in the dark after a surprise investigation at a Southeast Kentucky government building.
4: London City Hall was suddenly shut down on Friday as federal investigators executed a massive sweep. Mayor Tracy Handley claims the city is fully cooperating with a months-long investigation, but is refusing to explain exactly what authorities are searching for. The building will remain closed through the weekend before resuming normal operations on Monday.
3: Travis Laird reports. A Breckinridge County woman reported missing in July 2 years ago, now confirmed dead. Sheriff's office reports a body that was recovered on an area farm last March has been ID'd as belonging to 64-year-old Evelyn Blake. She had not been seen since her husband dropped her off at the farm where her body was found after the two were involved in an argument. I'm Matt Reese.
2: This is the Kentucky News Network.
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13: Chance for scattered storms with fog and spots tonight, otherwise partly cloudy. Lows dip down to about 70. South winds around 5 miles per hour. Chance for isolated showers and foggy early tomorrow. High of 87, partly cloudy. Mainly clear skies. Tomorrow night, slight chance for isolated storms. Lows dip down to about 70. From the WAIN Weather Center, I'm meteorologist Jennifer Wojcicki. Currently, it's 78 degrees.
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0: Ashley Cook and Baby Blues. And listen to this, 80s, 90s babies, you'll love this. 70s babies, too. Atari signs a movie deal with Universal. So what does this mean exactly? The idea is that they're going to be able to make movies based on some of these iconic video game properties. This is, you know, exactly like what we've seen with Sonic the Hedgehog and Super Mario Brothers and Pokemon. Same thing, but we're talking Asteroids, Berserk, Breakout, Centipede. Remember these old games? And do you remember Atari at all? Oh my gosh, you got to go way back for some of us for that one. But that's the idea, is that they want to create large-scale action-adventure films all based on some of these older games. I love it. I mean, why not? We have seen a lot of these movies be very successful. Why not go ahead and dig a little bit deeper into the archives and pull out some of these older games? I love it.
1: 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Winners must appear in person with proper positive legal identification to claim any prize Monday through Friday, excluding holidays, within 30 days, so the prize will be forfeited. Prizes will not be mailed or delivered. Any winner under the age of 18 must be accompanied by a parent or legal guardian. No trade or cash equivalent will be awarded for any contest prize. Any person or persons found to be in violation of these contest rules before, during, or after the respective contest or giveaway will be disqualified and will not be eligible for future contests and giveaways.
2: Santana makes the grab!
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1: ABC News, I'm Dave Packer. Sources tell us that President Trump met with top advisors at the White House to talk about his options in Iran. This after 13 straight days of U.S. attacks on Iran and a new escalation in the Red Sea, where Iranian-backed Houthis are targeting cargo ships. And tonight, President Trump at a rescheduled White House Correspondents' Dinner. This 3 months after a gunman breached security at the White House dinner. And Trump tonight saying that he's giving a kinder, gentler speech than he had planned back in April.
2: I know one thing, I could never have done the speech that I had ready just a short while. Oh, that was going to be a doozy. I was so psyched. I was going to rip people.
1: In Canada today, officials gathered to dedicate the new Gordie Howe International Bridge, which will connect Windsor, Ontario with Detroit. Canada canceled a planned joint ceremony after President Trump announced new 50% tariffs on Canadian goods entering the U.S. This is ABC News.
3: I'm U.S. Transportation Secretary Sean Duffy.
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8: WAIN weather. Chance for scattered storms with fog and spots tonight. Otherwise, partly cloudy. Lows dip down to about 70. South winds around 5 miles per hour. Chance for isolated showers and foggy early tomorrow. High of 87, partly cloudy. Mainly clear skies. Tomorrow night, slight chance for isolated storms. Lows dip down to about 70. From the WAIN Weather Center, I'm meteorologist Jennifer Wojcicki. Currently, it's 77 degrees.
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0: Friends fans, Matt LeBlanc celebrates 59 years today. That, of course, was Joey on the hit show Love Me Some Friends. Hey, if you're celebrating this weekend, have a great birthday. Luke Bryan and Stella Lefty coming up. Plus, you know what? If it's your birthday, I bet you feel like dancing. Tyler Hubbard's next.
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3: Chance for scattered storms with fog and spots tonight, otherwise partly cloudy. Lows dip down to about 70. South winds around 5 miles per hour. Chance for isolated showers and foggy early tomorrow. High of 87, partly cloudy. Mainly clear skies. Tomorrow night, slight chance for isolated storms. Lows dip down to about 70. From the WAIN Weather Center, I'm meteorologist Jennifer Wojcicki. Currently, it's 77 degrees.
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0: Stella Lefty in Boston. I'm Marcy. Weekend rolls on. Lauren, Elena, Chase, Matthew, and Thomas Rhett. As you guys, we are getting dangerously close to August.
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